0: with Formula. Look out, Delmarva. It's Formula. Delmarva's big homie.
1: Don't get into old school. You'd have missed it.
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It's the Sunday Night Rewind. Your boy DJ Formula. We got a lot to talk about, y'all. And it's the return. It's been a minute. I know you miss me. Right now, we got the youngsters, y'all. Cruise Pop. Remember Tretch in this video? What was up with his fashion back then? It's Kiss 101.7.

want to see this summer. Summer 2021, because 2020 has been terrible. So I'm going to bring one old school artist, probably to Delaware. All right, I want you guys to let me know who y'all want to see. Right now, this is Akineli. All right, y'all, I'm not even going to say the title. Y'all already know what it is. As soon as you hear the beginning, it's Kiss 101.7. Akineli with my man's complexion. And right now,

0: Kids 101.7, y'all. It's the Sunday Night Rewind. It is the return, and, you know, I have no excuse other than 2020 has been an amazingly terrible year. I am so looking forward to 2021 because 2020, hands down, probably was the worst year of a lot of our lives. If you're between the ages of 20 and 45, you've never seen a year worse than 2020. I mean, we can talk about it from Kobe Bryant to coronavirus to countless deaths. Sometimes we need this old school, y'all, and I'm here providing that old school for y'all. It's Kiss 101.7. This is the Sunday Rewind. Your boy Formula. Up next, we got the Lord to the Underground, y'all. Let's go.
1: The year is 1971. Now comes the first of the children of Rotan. Lords of the Underground, witness

0: tell you something. You can be my buddy anytime.
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3: The new moon rode high in the crown of the metropolis, shining like who on top of this?

Hey, man, when I slide through Delaware, you already know who I'm banging it with, man. 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We puts it in, man. Hey, yo, Formula, man, let's do it. DJ Formula in the building. 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

0: Check it. 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
1: Hitting switches. 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
0: Oh, yeah, one, two.
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1: Hey, yo, fellas, hold up. 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
1: I just don't know what else to say, baby. There's really nothing left to say. There's really nothing more I can say. But I love you.

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Stop. 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

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You must

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Hey, what's up, all y'all listeners out there? It's your boy Jaheim, a.k.a. Mr. Ghetto Love. 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
1: Yeah, yeah. 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

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He got me sprung.com. 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Yeah, we both outside. That's my type.

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0: Hey, yo, man, what it do, man? 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Kiss 101.7. Y'all already know what time it is, man, on the states where you can hear the difference. 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Kiss 101.7. Chill.
1: Yeah. Ah. Yeah. 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

0: Hey, yo, man, what it do, man? 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Y'all already know what time it is, man. On the States where you can hear the difference. 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

Numbs. Ay, ay, ay, ay, ay, ay, ay, ay, ay, ay, ay, ay, ay, ay, ay, ay, ay, ay, ay, ay, ay, ay, ay, ay, ay, ay, ay, ay, ay, ay, ay, ay, ay, ay, ay, ay, ay, ay, ay, ay, ay, ay, ay, ay, ay, ay, ay, ay, ay, ay, ay, ay, ay, ay, ay, ay, ay, ay, ay, ay, ay, ay, ay, ay, ay, ay, ay, ay, ay, ay, ay, ay, ay, ay, ay, ay, ay, ay, ay, ay, ay, ay, ay, ay, ay, ay, ay, ay, ay, ay, ay, ay, ay, ay, ay, ay, ay, ay, ay, ay, 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

Hey, yo, man, what it do, man? It's your boy Bow Wow, man, right here, man. Kiss 101.7. Y'all already know what time it is, man, on the States where you can hear the difference. You feel me, man? Kiss 101.7. They call me.

runners on the chain. Fresh new J's, AMG switch lanes on. 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
3: We in the building. 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If you're up this early,
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0: What's going on, everybody? This your boy, Neo. And when I'm in Delaware, you know I'm checking out The Morning Show with my folks, DJ GQ and Melly Mel, right here, KISS 101.7.
1: Yeah.

0: Kiss 101.7. Want to know what's going on? Here's the rumor report.
1: All right, so as pretty much everybody knows by now, rapper Pooh Shiesty and his crew have been arrested and accused of orchestrating an armed takeover of a recording studio to try to get out of his contract with Gucci Mane. He reportedly held a gun to his head and made him sign the release to get him out the contract. So Pooh Shiesty's facing charges of kidnapping and robbery and could be hit with a potential life sentence if convicted. Now, a lot of people are upset with Gucci Mane for what they see as snitching. An FBI special agent admitted that Gucci Mane did provide a witness statement to the police department. People are even going as far as to say that Gucci should get it back in blood. Now, y'all need to stop listening to these songs because that's not real life. You don't go to jail and ruin your whole career and your whole life and not be able to raise your kids because of something like this. But rappers are already jumping on the bandwagon to try to troll Gucci Mane. 50 Cent already jumped on the podcast saying it could be worse, it could be Gucci. And then saying, free Pooh Shiesty. And as you probably already know, Gucci Mane has released a diss track, Crash Dummy, in response to everything that happened. It's a real complicated situation, man. Obviously, Pooh Shiesty was signed to Gucci. Big 30, who was also a part of that robbery, was signed to Gucci. They were trying to get out of their contracts. I don't know the details of the contract. Pooh Shiesty just got home, dropped FDO, First Day Out, which already has over 50 million, I think it was like 55 million views last time I checked. And it looked like he's about to really restart his career. And now he's looking at a long, potentially long prison sentence. And that's unfortunate. We will definitely keep you updated on all the information coming out on this story as we get it. But it's a wake-up show. It's GQ Melly Mel. It's Kiss 1.7.

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1: Yo, so question. Now, I was thinking about like things that have happened with me and my exes, and I heard somebody telling a story. It made me think, what is the worst thing an ex has ever done to you? And did you deserve it?
0: Well, so I'm going to name a couple of different incidences, right? So one time I had an ex that knocked my window out, the same window, three times. Like as soon as I got it fixed, a couple of days later, they knocked it out again. Then they knocked it out again. And I said, you know what?
1: Wait. She did, what was that, three times?
0: Yes, three times.
1: She busted the same window out three times?
0: Yep. And then I was like, you know what? I need to, because you know how the one car garages, they're really not for one car. You know what I mean? But yeah. So then I was like, let me

0: window too. Like, I forget how much that was. Like, but it was crazy. Like, I'm like, you know what? I'm gonna clean this garage out and start parking in there.
1: Man, I'm trying to think. Like, did anything like that happen to me? I don't think so. I know I assisted people. Lee, if you're listening, I remember my people's tore up somebody's car. Yeah, because she already know. She tore up somebody's Mustang.
0: What?
1: And
0: you was there?
1: I mean, I wasn't there. They called me. She called me when she was on the race. She did the race. The police was looking for her and everything.
0: Wow.
1: And she busted out all his windows, everything that had glass on it. She keyed the joint up.
0: What?
1: Like, yeah, she tore that car up, boy.
0: I remember my first girl too. I think this was my first little girlfriend, but I had another girl over at my mom's house, right? And she tore the whole framing of the door down, getting in my mom's house. The whole frame.
1: Nah, I got a story. I'm thinking, like, I was looking through, you know how when you're young, you look through somebody's phone and you be trying to be all growlic and everything. And I was like, let me see your phone. She said, let me see your phone. And she snatched my phone. And I'm like, oh, shoot. And she went right to the specific joint and called the girl and was like, what's up with you and him? And the girl, by the way, I wasn't even doing it at the time. I did do it, but I wasn't doing it at the time. And the girl was like, yeah, I did it. He be coming over here. I be smashing him. Yo, she put me straight on blast. And the girl chased me all through the house, busted like the door, like put a hole in my door. It was crazy.
0: Wow.
1: Yeah, she definitely tried to kill me, man.
0: And that's fair, so, right? That's fair.
1: I mean, get control of your emotions, people. So I understand now. At the time, I'm like, yo, I understand why people go off. But now, in hindsight and retrospect, it ain't that deep.
0: Yeah,
1: like,
0: you got chill
1: just
0: out.
1: Break up with me. Check it out, y'all. It's the Wake Up Show. It's GQ. It's Melly Mel. It's Kiss 1.7.

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0: 7, a wake-up show with GQ and me, Melly Mel G. What's going on?
1: What's going on? So, oh, real quick, anybody that wants to call in with a request, shout-out, or you want to talk about a topic that we bring up, you can do that at 302-357-9831. That's 302-357-9831. Speaking of which, I got a question for you.
0: And if you want to bring us food, too, hit us up on. If you want to bring us some food, do that, too.
1: Anything. Any type of food is appreciated. So I got a question for you. So
0: anything to eat. Anything
1: is just,
0: to
1: is just,
0: eat, G.
1: Is your stomach grumbling or something? Are you okay over there?
0: Chocolate with long legs. That's what I want.
1: Wow. You know what? So anyway, question for you.
0: Okay.
1: What's some things that are no longer around that you miss? Anything that was no longer around that you miss?
0: I think the first thing is like record and tape stores. I miss them.
1: Wow.
0: When you had to go on every Tuesday to get that that tape, or I used to call the record store every Tuesday and be like, "What came out today? Mm-hmm. What came out today?" That's what I miss the most.
1: Yo, you just hit on something real, because it was nothing better than going to a store, buying that joint, ripping the packaging off, whether it was a record or a CD or a tape, whatever it was, and then like they had the like the little insert where you could look at all the little pictures they put inside. Man, you put that joint on for the first time. I'll never forget the first time I heard that Jay-Z, the one he's like, "Roll your windows down." Remember that joint?
0: Shh. Oh yeah. I don't care if it's cold outside.
1: Yeah,
0: right?
1: I don't care if it's winter.
0: Yeah,
1: yo, crazy. You kind of took mine, because that's a real one. I think for me, matter of fact, we're going to have to talk about this one a little bit more. But for me, I miss beepers, the Star 69, and then I had the Sky Pager joint. What you know about that?
0: Yeah. And the payphones. Remember, you got the page, you had to pull over, you had to find the next payphone.
1: I definitely don't miss no payphone. I don't miss that.
0: you don't miss putting your face on a payphone. I mean, putting your the phone be on your chin. You ain't miss that.
1: Yo, you used to put the phone like right here. You put your shirt over top of the phone, because you ain't know who did what on the phone. You smell like spit and all kind of stuff. Definitely don't miss that. Right. We gonna talk about that one a little bit more. Right now, it's the Wake Up Show, y'all. It's DJ GQ. It's Melly Mel. 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

God, how uplifting and inspiring you've been for me for all this time. 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
2: Hey, so check this out. So, you know, Meek Mill, he has his ups and downs. You ever notice how Meek Mill has some good times?
1: That's what you want to use?
2: It's always like he has some, he be on top and then he has like a hard time. Remember he was having a hard time like not long ago when he shined on the ball on Clubhouse. Remember that?
1: Yeah. He was upset.
2: When he was gonna offer the ball, like
1: 10 grand or something, or 20 grand, right? You talking about that?
2: I'm talking about when he came out the ball from Delaware originally.
1: The ball from Delaware was managing the ball he offered 10 to 20 grand. Yeah,
2: exactly. Poundhouse Perp.
1: Yeah. That's him, right.
2: And then he'll have like some real good moments, like the prison reform. You know what I mean? That was a good moments for him.
1: I wonder if somebody else does that for him and be like, look, we gotta do X, Y, Z to help out. I wonder if that's what it is.
2: I don't know. That's a good question. But so then
1: I ain't gonna hold you. I ain't think he was gonna come back from the Drake thing. So anything after that, I mean, that's
2: 100% right. Like
1: I just knew he wasn't coming back from that.
2: Speaking of ups and downs, that was a down. He was getting murdered that year, and then he lost Nicki too.
1: And the back-to-back was a hit record, wasn't it?
2: Was it? When that joint was dropping in the club at proms, everywhere. Then he had the moment where he did the verse talking about, if you come at me, it'll be another chopper down, something. I'll be another Kobe.
1: That was horrible.
2: That was abysmal.
1: Certain things you just can't talk about. You know what I mean? Like, you can't talk about that, man.
2: Somebody in your team has to say, nah, bro, that's not a good verse. Like, I'm not knocking your writing skills, but like,
1: don't do that.
2: Yeah.
1: But so, I like Meek though. I ain't gonna hold you. I like Meek, but
2: I mean, like Meek too. Like, you know, I
1: some
2: like Meek.
1: Stuff though. I wish I could be like Meek. Nah,
2: I'd be championing Meek all the time. Like,
1: yeah, because that last album was hard. Like, I like that last album, the whole album.
2: And I like some of the stuff he dropped, that EP. I like that joint too.
1: Yeah, that thing was solid too. But like, so somebody's got to tell him to stay off Clubhouse, because man.
2: So Meek has grown up a lot, but I really hope that somebody tells Meek, take Jay's approach as far as like, don't even go to social media at all like that. Have some a representative do that. You got enough money, pay somebody else to do that. Stay away from it. You know what I'm saying?
1: Yep,
2: check it out. Y'all, it's the Wake Up Show. It's GQ, Melly Mel's Kiss

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0: of Melly Mel G.
1: Shouts to everybody that's been checking in. Hey, I got a question for you, and I really need to know the answer to this.
2: All right.
1: So I don't even remember what year it was, but you remember what Dr. Umar was supposed to be opening at school over on East Side?
0: He's opening it. He'd be out there every week.
1: Is it what's going on? Are you seriously playing? Because I ain't heard Jack Diddley's squad about it.
0: Yeah. He's definitely, well, I mean, I'll tell you what's going on. So what's going on is he's got the money for the HVAC, but he wants somebody to donate their time to put the HVAC in. You know how much time that's going to be to put both?
1: To I think put it's two an schools. HVAC system into a school?
0: Yeah, and it's two schools, by the way. He's going to have an elementary and a high school, I think, or junior high and high school. It's two different, you know, because you know the area, right? It's on both sides of the road.
1: Yeah.
0: So, yeah, I mean, he said he's got the money to buy the HVAC, but he just don't have the money. You know, somebody's got to donate their time, or he wants somebody to donate their time. You going to donate your time?
1: I'm definitely not donating my time. So, I want to be clear here, because I don't want to, you know, defame anybody without having all the proper information. But I'm trying to figure out, that project started like what, 2017, 2018? And I mean, that's not a long time when you're doing a project like that, and especially doing it from the muscle. But I just need a little bit more update. I'm not understanding what's taking so long. You know what I mean? We had a pandemic, but I'm just not understanding what's taking so long.
0: Well, I mean, so I follow him on IG, and he showed the schools, and they weren't, the school, other than the HVAC, I don't think it's ready either. So,
1: and that's my thing. I mean, I know he got into it with the guy, because one guy was saying that he had a person that he knew that did the same thing and got his thing opened up and did it all way faster than what Umar did.
0: Mm-hmm. And here's another thing, and I don't know because I'm not in this like realm of it, but can he get funding from the city too, or does he not want funding? Because I hear, like, I've heard him say that, you know, like Diddy don't own that school, like Umar owns his school. You know what I mean?
1: So I don't have the answer to that, and I'm gonna do some more research. But
0: so if he owns it himself, I mean, you and me both know that if you're putting up that money yourself, it's gonna take a minute. You know what I mean? So that's the next thing.
1: So then my thing would be, I wouldn't even come to you and let you know that it's coming if
0: until
1: it ain't
0: it's
1: coming
0: already. If it already it's, until it's there, yeah.
1: Exactly. I'm not gonna let you know if it's coming if it ain't coming. So.
0: And as the years pass, that means the school might not pass, you know, building code and stuff like that too.
1: Exactly. So, the longer it takes, the harder it's going to be to get it past all the coding and everything. Check it out, y'all. It's the Wake Up Show. It's GQ. It's Melly Mel's. Kiss 1.7.

0: building. Y'all already know. Shout outs and requests, hit us up 302-357-9831. And as always, you want to listen through your Alexa, your smart device. Just say, Alexa, play WJKS. That's a call letters, WJKS. As always, we do this thing called Rep the Rap Crew. Okay. And we be saluting all the biggest rap crews. And this one right here is one of my favorites of all time.
1: Of all time.
0: Rough Riders.
1: Rough Riders?
0: Rough Riders.
1: You know what's crazy is everybody talks
0: about... Rough Riders.
1: Everybody talks about DMX, rest in peace to DMX, but I'm a Drag On fan, G. You know what I mean?
0: Like, you?
1: Yeah,
0: yo.
1: I'm a Drag On fan.
0: So I was a big... First of all, I was a big Rough Riders fan. This is a time when... remember when X was doing the bandana? He put the little diamond triangle thing in his bandana?
1: Yep.
0: That was me.
1: Yep.
0: I was doing that. You know what I mean? So
1: and we can't forget
0: DMX.
1: About LOX, Eve. You know what I mean? Like,
0: Eve.
1: Can't forget about that.
0: I'm trying to think. I feel like we're forgetting somebody, but
1: we forgetting Jin.
0: Yeah.
1: You forgot about Jin.
0: Oh yeah, he was he was part of Rough Riders.
1: You forgot about Jin.
0: And they had the other guy too. Remember he came to a Kiss jam. He was
1: young,
0: a smaller
1: young one,
0: artist.
1: Young one, young one.
0: Young
1: yeah.
0: one, yeah.
1: I like yeah. that song, by the way. That song's straight.
0: But yo, when X was X was running with the likes of Jay-Z and the biggest artist. You know what I mean? He might not have been stayed on that level as long as they did, but X was running right there with them. And you can make the argument that X might have been bigger than Jay in some ways at certain times.
1: You know I went to this concert, Rough Riders concert on a beach in Atlantic City, and that thing was crazy, G. Crazy. Mm-hmm. And I think that's like the last time. Like, it had to be one of the last, I don't want to say one of the last, but maybe one of the last performances DMX did. But he tore that joint down. The Lox tore it down. That thing was crazy.

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0: Jay, what's going on?
1: In the building, as always. Yo, and get at us. Hit us up 302-357-9831. That's 302-357-9831. Yo, I got to talk about something. Well, shout out to everybody at the Concord Mall, all the stores at the Concord Mall.
0: Exactly.
1: This is, and I'm not talking about the Concord Mall per se. I'm talking about Macy's with this one.
0: Just in general, right?
1: In general, because I didn't went to all the Macy's in the last like year or so. And I got to tell you, that Toys R Us supposed concept that they're doing is an embarrassment. I could go to a dollar store and get better stuff than the Toys R Us has got.
0: So is it because we know what Toys R Us is really supposed to look like?
1: No. So let me show this. So first of all, we know what Toys R Us is supposed to look like. So that makes it look atrocious. But you cannot label something to say it's Toys R Us and say go up on the second floor. I go up on the second floor. I'm like, oh man, it's about to be popping up here. I get up there. They got like, look like some stuff that they couldn't sell at other stores. And just kind of put it around the outer layer of when you first go in. And then they like, they still got the women's panties up there and whatnot. Like it's pots and pans. Like,
0: but
1: if you're going to make it Toys R Us, make it Toys R Us.
0: But is that because we know what Toys R Us really look like, though? These kids don't know.
1: So listen, all right, I'm gonna say a couple things.
0: I know what you're saying. I feel you.
1: Okay, so check it. Couple things. First thing, if you went to any other store, Walmart, Target, there's toy sections. Blow that out, and y'all got a nerve to have Jeffy the Giraffe still sitting there looking sad and pathetic.
0: I know. Like,
1: you know what I mean? Then it was like, it's going to get better. I came back later. I'm like, it didn't get better. Step your game up, Macy's, is all I'm saying. Step your game up. Y'all can have the polo section and the Tommy Hilfiger section. Y'all can do your toy section. Come on, like, step up your game. It's the Wake Up Show. It's GQ, Melly Mel. It's Kiss 1.7.

0: my God, how uplifting and inspiring you've been for me for all this time. And I love you, and no one is freaking fun here.
1: Yeah.
0: Or smarter.
1: No.

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0: The morning show on. It's going down. 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

0: plays the song, you begin to realize you was dead wrong. 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
1: You're locked.
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0: Yeah, what up? This the Arm & Hammer Man, Red Cafe, one half of the co-op.
1: Yeah, it's DJ Envy, the people's choice, the other half of the co-op.
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0: G, what's up?
1: What's going on? 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
0: 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On your Fire Stick.
1: Mm-hmm. All you got to do is literally go, Alexa, play WJKS. Alexa, play WJKS. That's our call letters. And you can listen right from your TV, your smart device, if you have the Amazon Echo or or Siri. She'll do it too. And it's that easy. You can listen to us anywhere, anytime, anyway. 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

0: 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Want to know what's going on? Here's the rumor report.
1: All right, so Chris Brown has a lot going on in his life. First and foremost, his girlfriend just gave birth to a baby in April. So congratulations to he and Jada Wallace on a new addition. He is also co-heading the R&B tour with Usher, one of, if not the biggest concerts that's come through in recent memory. By the way, R&B stands for Raymond and Brown, for those who didn't put that two and two together. Now, he's also in the middle of multiple court cases, because what would the world be without a court case against Chris Brown? Now, one of those cases, Chris Brown's being sued for $90 million by his ex-housekeeper. $90 million. Whew. He's being sued because she was mauled by his dog when she was, like, taking out the trash, and the dog just came out of nowhere and bit her, causing her to get 80 stitches. She said she was screaming for help, but because she's on such a big estate, nobody heard her, so she's just getting attacked by this dog. Whew, can't imagine. She's actually trying to ask for the court to allow the information about the Chris Brown Rihanna trial from back in the day, like 07, whatever that was. She wants that to be permissible in the court. I don't see how the two things got anything to do with each other, especially this is a dog and he didn't sick the dog on you. It's just like this happened and it's a mistake, a bad mistake, but I'm not a lawyer, so I don't know anything about that. And the dog unfortunately had to be put down, and Chris Brown allegedly took the dog 600 miles away to have the dog euthanized. And she's saying that's an attempt to cover up, you know, what happened. It's a very unfortunate situation. Obviously, I feel terrible for her having to get 80 stitches from this dog attack. $90 million is a little high for that. Again, I'm not a lawyer. $5 million I can see. $2 million, $2.5, $5 million I can see. $90 million is kind of crazy. But we will keep you up on this case and everything going forward. So keep it locked to Kiss 1.7 for more information. It's the Wake Up Show. 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

Kiss 101.7 Watt Taguan. It's your man Sean Kingston. And when I'm in Delaware, I'm checking out the morning show with DJ GQ and Melly Mel right here on Kiss 101.7, the hottest morning show.

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2: My loves, good afternoon to you. How has your day been holding up so far? If it's been crazy, I'ma fix all of that in these 3 hours. Well, not really, but I'ma try. Make sure you tell everybody tune in. 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

0: Hot topics, midday motivation, and good music. It's Keller in the middays on I Want More. Yeah.
1: 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All right, guys, let's get into some hot topics. So, T.I. is trending after an interview he did with former Raven Shannon Sharp. And what he said was, I see myself, and I'm quoting here, I see myself as a hybrid kind of between, I guess, Jay, Pac, Puff, and like a Snoop. You know what I'm saying? And that's what he told Shannon Sharp. He said, I kind of hop in and out and take pages out of the book of legends. And I've been fortunate enough and blessed enough to be able to have these relationships where I could sit and engage and soak up game. Interesting comment from T.I. And even though a lot of people look at T.I. as the legend himself. So what do you think about that? What are your thoughts about him saying he's a hybrid between Pac, Snoop, Jay, and Puff? What do you think about that? Hit us up, Kiss1017 online, or you can slide in my DM, KELLEAVENT, Kiss101.7.

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0: Kiss 101.7, your girl Kelly holding down the midday. So we all know what inflation has done to us. Everything, even eggs. I went to the grocery store the other week and to get two cartons of eggs, it was like $12. I was like, what? Where's the chicken? I'd rather lay them myself. I mean, really. But a lot of businesses have not been able to sustain post the pandemic. And one of those businesses is Bed Bath & Beyond. And we had already heard about Bed Bath & Beyond closing a number of stores. Well, I hear they're supposed to close an additional 56 stores. 11 of those right up the road, New York, New Jersey, and another 10 in California, and just so forth throughout the United States. So if you're someone who really loves Bed Bath & Beyond, my question to you is, do you feel Bed Bath & Beyond would get to its place financially if they go online 100%? So if they take away all of the brick and borders and they're 100% an e-commerce company, do you think companies like Bed Bath & Beyond, Kmart, Sears, and a number of the other companies that have gone out of business will be able to regenerate the income that they once did? That's your question of the day. I'm Kelly, holding down the midday on Kiss 101.7.
1: Yeah. Look.

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1: Thank you, thank you, thank you. 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
2: 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I'm like, what in the world? 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

0: hot topics, midday motivation, and good music. It's Keller in the middays on I Want More. Kiss
1: 91.7. When I was growing up, Chuck E. Cheese's slogan was Chuck E. Cheese where a kid can be a kid. Well, I don't know about that these days at Chuck E. Cheese, because an employee has been arrested for allegedly participating in credit card fraud right while he was dressed as a mascot. And I don't know, if I was a kid at Chuck E. Cheese, I would have been horrified by this. But apparently what was supposed to be a day meant for pepperoni pizza, arcade games, and childhood memories morphed into something straight out of a fever dream. We're talking flashing lights, handcuffs, and Chuck E. Cheese, y'all. Chuck E. Cheese, aka Jermell Jones, being escorted out by Florida police in front of wide-eyed kids and stunned parents. Just recently, body cam footage was released capturing the moment Tallahassee officers interrupted everyone's favorite mouse mid-performance. Now, he's performing for a kid's party. This went down on July 23rd, but in the clip, you can hear the cops saying to him, "You're being detained. Stop resisting. Let it go. Do not cause a scene here, sir." While another officer tried to gently but firmly handle those fuzzy paws. Moreover, all of this went down as the children looked on in shock, and one apparently boldly asked, "Would y'all put Mickey Mouse in handcuffs?" I think there were some other ways they could have handled this. They could have minimal waited for him to finish the Chuck E. Cheese song and dance that he does for the child's party. And for them to say, "You're being detained, let it go, don't cause a scene here," newsflash, you're already causing a major scene. But I definitely want to know what your thoughts are. Weigh in, kiss1017.com, or hit me up on any of our social mediums. This is crazy. But I got to know what you think about it. I'm Kelly, holding down the midday, Kiss 101.7.

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2: 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Sometimes if the plane is small and you have one of those carry-on, they'll request that you leave it so that they can place it under the plane to balance the weight. 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I'm Kelly in the Midday on KISS 101.7.
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1: 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This is Neo. 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

0: 1.7. Okay, who doesn't kind of love the antics of Boosie and all of his online dealings? Well, now Boosie is saying that he feels that he's been targeted almost by these prosecutors. And when he goes to jail, they utilize his lyrics, as we've heard about in some other cases. But he feels as though they utilize his lyrics to target him. And as soon as he gets to court, basically, he does not have a pony in this race. But here's a little bit of what Boosie had to say.
1: Yeah, I got a lot of shit I'm trying to fight, bro. I got a prosecution that really dislikes me, bro. The first time I went to court, he looked at me and said, "Wipe me down." It's an old gray white man, bro. Like, I ain't even know he knew my song. I couldn't do nothing but... I was like, damn, bro. Like, he looked at me and said, "Wipe me down." I was like, damn, bro. Like, it personal.
0: So Bootsy's saying he feels targeted. And if he goes into court for something that he may or may not have done, he's already been sentenced by the prosecution because they know who he is. I don't know. We're hearing more and more about rappers' lyrics being used against them in court. That's your hot topic for today. I'm Kelly on Kiss 101.

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0: 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It's 101.7. It's about that time for me to step aside. DJ Shorty T, DJ Rated R, they're taking over for the 1 o'clock mix. Make sure that you don't miss the Wake Up Morning Show tomorrow with Melly Mel and GQ holding things down. They are absolutely crazy. You need to tune in, like, for real. Follow me on all social mediums at Kelly Avent. That's Twitter, Instagram, Facebook. And if it's somewhere I'm not, like Snapchat, hit me up. I might get on there. I'll follow you back for sure. My time again is tomorrow, but until then, cheat on your fears, break up with your doubts, get engaged to your faith, and marry those dreams. I'll check you out tomorrow.
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1: I'm gonna let this Mac fly with this one. Hold on. I say I'm gonna let it. 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
1: 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Hey, yo. 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

Kiss 101.7. I'm Rob J. It's time for the afternoon extravaganza. You could have been anywhere in the world, but you're here with me, and I appreciate that. So let's have some fun. For the next 4 hours, sit back, relax. I got this on Kiss 101.7.

Yo, what up? It's Game in the building with my boy Rob J. So check him out. Well, really, you ain't got no choice, man. 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

0: plays the song, you begin to realize you was dead wrong. 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
4: And I don't want to make this a somber moment, you know what I'm saying? But Ananda Lewis's passing at the age of 52 from breast cancer, I think hit a lot of people, especially if you grew up during the 90s, or early 2000s. We all knew her. Everybody loved her, her presence on television. But she decided against more traditional means of cancer treatment. She decided against a doctor-recommended mastectomy. If I'm not mistaken, she was already at like stage two when they found it, and it progressed over time. And it sparks a conversation about, you know, awareness and taking precautions earlier on to make sure that we're okay. A lot of time we have a stigma against going to doctors and, you know, keeping up with our health and things like that, because I mean, life be life, and sometimes people just feel like, man, I ain't got time for that, or maybe I don't have the access to resources, you know, to take care of all of that, or maybe, you know, people are taking a holistic approach to things and deciding to go different routes. Whatever it is you do, all I want to impress upon everybody is take care of your health. Be aware of what's going on with your body. If something don't feel right, go get it checked out. However you decide to go about rectifying the situation, that's up to you. But do not ignore your body when it's telling you it's something wrong, all right? I want us all healthy, happy, healthy, and alive.
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2: Big news for the WNBA and women's basketball, and in my opinion, women's sports, period. All right? It's not the news that some people wanted to hear, but it's a big step in the right direction. If you've been paying attention, the WNBA Players Association and those in charge of, you know, league rules and stuff like that finally came to some conclusion on getting these girls better contracts, better money, better fringe benefits, everything like that. And just this week, Asia Wilson, who is, in my opinion, the best WNBA player in the league today, and definitely got it. You got to put her in the conversation, the top five all time. And there's been some great female basketball players in the WNBA throughout its, you know, young career or young existence, I should say. $5 million over 3 years. And I know some people are looking at that like, really, bro? There's NBA players making that in one night. I get it. But this is huge for the WNBA, considering that max contracts before now would max out at like $300,000, right? So this is really huge. She is now the highest paid WNBA player in the history of the WNBA, and that is big because that means more will follow. These contracts will continue to go up, I believe, over the years. So shout out to Asia Wilson, my favorite WNBA player.
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0: Pennsylvania. We hope to see you this weekend. 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
1: Your afternoon ride home will never be the same. Yeah. Monday through Friday, 2 to 6 p.m. Yeah, yeah. Hey, yo. Take an epic ride with Rob J inside the afternoon extravaganza right here on KISS 101.7. So while you're listening to your station all day and all night, make sure your afternoon's extraordinary.
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And I love you, and no one is freaking frontier or smarter.

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0: 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It's the team president, Sean Kingston. And right now, you're checking out my man, Rob J, right here on Kiss 101.7.

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2: Usher and Chris Brown are going on tour. And I have to admit, man, I think we've all been waiting for this for quite a while. They are two of the best entertainers ever. There's like Michael Jackson and then these guys. All right. Like literally it's in that order. The crazy thing is all the memes and all the social media posts I'm seeing about people setting rules and boundaries for how we gonna behave, especially the ladies at the Chris Brown and Usher tour. Desi Banks and Pretty V did a skit that was hilarious, okay? Because ladies, y'all can't get up on here and start acting a fool, okay? Because Chris Brown was breaking up happy homes the entire time during his last tour. Like, breaking up happy homes all over the country, probably all over the world. We already know what it's hitting for with Usher when your girl go out to Vegas to see him perform in his Vegas show. You might as well just break up with her for the weekend, bro, because she not yours. She not yours if she go out there. And if she goes to this tour, to this show, with both of them on the stage, just, fellas, just understand she's single that night. Whether she discuss it with you or not, she's single that night, okay? And whatever happens, you just gonna have to take that one on the chin, because it's Chris Brown and Usher, bro, and you can't do nothing to neither one of them.
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1: Just need your blessings, you know. 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

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It's Game in the building with my boy Rob J. So check him out. Well, really, you ain't got no choice, man. 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
3: What's up, family? Welcome inside the Afternoon Extravaganza. Right now, there's a lot of social upheaval around the country. A lot of social issues being fought for. And no matter what side of the line you're on, and I'm not going to make, this is not a political statement. This is just an awakening statement. We have got to be a part of the process, people. You cannot just sit down and sit by and let things happen around you and then complain about them later. Get mad about them later because the effects have started to trickle down to you. I know a lot of people say, yo, I don't watch the news because it's always depressing. I don't keep up with politics because it's the same old thing and everybody's corrupt. I'm not even going to argue any of those points with you, but I will say this. We all need to be a part of the process. We all need to pay attention to what's going on. You don't have to sit down in front of your TV or scroll on social media and watch every news story that passes your way. But at some point in time, you need to

0: plugged in. At some point in time, you need to be aware. Because regardless of whether or not you like whoever's in office, whoever's in position, whoever is making the rules, if you're not being a part of the process to decide who those people are, you can't complain in the end when you start feeling the effects. I remember when people were losing their food stamps and food stamps was getting cut in half, getting cut by more than half, people start complaining. And I told some people, yo, you gotta keep your mouth shut, because you know what? This election happened. This city council came together. All of these things happened around you to affect your benefits, to affect how you live. And you sat by and was outside. You know what I'm saying? While you're outside, pick up something and read it, okay? While you're outside, make your voice heard. I'm not saying you got to be out there on the front lines every day with your signs and protesting and walking the street. But my God, pay attention to your local elections. Pay attention to the elections for the city council, for the city mayor, for your congressman, for your senators. Pay attention to your elections for the district attorneys where you live. You complain about how they charging us with all kind of crazy charges and cops not getting charged when they should be and this, that, and the third. Well, that's because we ain't put the right district attorney and judges in the places where they need to be. Because we didn't even know those elections happened, all right? So if you're going to complain, first make sure you're paying attention to being a part of the process.
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Mike never tried to rap like Pac, Pac never tried to sing like Mike. 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

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Cost of Correas, I got her kidnapped. 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

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Yeah, trigger fingers turn to Twitter fingers. 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

Brand new music, Naika, One Track Mind, international flavor. You know how I get down, globetrotting across the globe. So I got to bring you some of that. This record's blowing up internationally. Hopefully we see that here soon in the States. But there you go. You got it first from Vince. Up next, we got music from J. Cole, Gunna, new Fetty Wap, and more right now. It's Leon Thomas.

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be in private. You gotta have your mind right if you gon' be mine. All I want is your attention, I'm practicing lines. I always gon' complete the mission, give me my assignment. And nobody saw the vision back when I was grinding. All I needed was the riches, I ain't care for shining. When you question me about, thought that was behind us. Never giving all my time, but I could buy you diamonds. Whatever you want, go and get it, I'm supplying it. Search it all you want, and I promise you gon' find it. Chanel bag, Birkin bag, Prada bag, foreign rags, paper tags. I just want

0: 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Silas Chanel in the mix as we bring it to a close here on Full Throttle Radio. 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I'll be back next week, same place and time. 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

0: 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It's actually God's Green Earth RX. 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

0: I'm in my go yard, you go girl. 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Big mama, no kids. Waiting for the right time. Staring through the grapevine, I'm hearing GIA certified.
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0: 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I'm only spitting out Listerine.

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Ain't been out so long, girl, you been a homebody. You be all up in your head, worried about a nobody. I'm all about a good time, baby girl, you know me. Go and party with your friends, everything is on me.

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